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Relaxing your facial muscles. Your jaw is relaxed. And your throat is relaxed. Your entire body is now relaxed all over. In every way, all tension is gone from your body and mind. And I now want you to imagine a golden light coming down from above and entering the top of your head. The light is now filling your body. Beginning to manifest around your heart area. Now feel it. Imagine a pure white light emitting from your heart is completely surrounding your body in an aura of protective white light. See it. Feel it. And it becomes reality. You are now totally protected by an aura of spiritual white light. And only the higher masters or your own guides will be able to influence you in any way during this hypnotic session. Your body is now relaxed all over in every way, and your mind is relaxed and filled with peace. In the background, you can hear a soothing beat of the metronome, the same, sleep. I want you to say sleep in your mind with every beat of the metronome, sleep. As you listen to the sound of my voice, and the soothing beat of the metronome, you feel a very pleasant feeling of relaxation coming over your entire body as this feeling of peace and relaxation increases. You will find yourself going deeper and deeper asleep. Each beat takes you deeper, deeper asleep. So relaxed, so at peace, deeper and deeper asleep. I am now going to count backwards from 7 to 1. As I count backwards, I want you to use your imagination to see yourself in a situation going down. See yourself in your mind going down. With each count, you will go deeper and deeper asleep. Feel yourself going deeper with each count. Number 7. Deeper, deeper, deeper down. Down, down. Number 6. Deeper, deeper, deeper. Down, down, down. Number 5.
Paper. Paper. Paper. Down. Down. Down. Number. Four. Paper. Paper. Paper. Down. Down. Down. Number. Three. Paper. Paper. Paper. Down. Down. Down. Number. Two. Paper. Paper. Paper. Down. Down. Down. Number. One. You are now quite deep, and you feel deep. In a moment, I'm going to take you even deeper. But first, I want you to think of the word peace. Use your imagination and create a scene in your mind that is totally peaceful to you. Let your body and spirit become part of that scene in your mind. And imagine the scene

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Right now, you are at peace with yourself, with the world, and with everyone in it. I want you to carry this feeling throughout the session and throughout the rest of this day. All right, now you are very deep in this deep hypnotic sleep, but you are going to go even deeper, much, much deeper.

0: before, this tornado was reported by spotters 5 miles west of McCook, moving east. So again, we assume that already the sirens are going in this area.
1: Actually, the attack subsides spontaneously once the anxiety passes. Are you saying you think this is all?
2: That one's in the dirt. It's 2 balls and 2 strikes to shoot. The Dodgers are in fourth to each of my kids who live out of town. To bring their families in. Once a year.
1: One gets used to tactics and not the reason.
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6: 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If that calculation is correct.

0: other more arcane stock market. Do you see a healthy market, or do you see a market that has some headlines that are pretty exciting, but some churn underneath?
1: I see a stock market that has a lot of winners and a lot of losers, and I think that the Dow and the S&P really are representative of what the internals are saying.

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When it's here, my dog will probably do it for Louis Bell. That's just all he know, he don't know nothing else. I tried to show him. Yeah, I tried to show him. Yeah, yeah, yeah, yeah, yeah. 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

0: I smoke in here?
1: Smoke? 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
2: But smoking's bad for you. I know. Fuck you, Albert.
0: That's right. 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

0: All right, baby. 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Listen to me, I just want to talk, baby. 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That's it. 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Open this door! 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I said, open the door!
1: Yeah, the door kind of fucked up, so you're gonna have to...

makes a certain kind of attack on people who are Vedantists and who believe that the human self is ultimately the divine self. He says, why do you believe in that? See, because if you believe in it, you are making everything to hang on to. And so in a way then, you see, all belief in God is lack of faith. That ever struck you?

permanence, the prospect of your death and vanishing into nothing whatsoever, you see? And of not being able to control anything, of being at the mercy of what is completely other than you. And you let go of that, you see? This means that you even get rid of any god whatsoever. The invisible. You don't have a thing left between you.

0: Walt.
1: It could happen to you.
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3: What I hope is that the ideas that we are now starting to develop for gravity can eventually sort of lead to somewhat better or even more refined way of thinking.

0: take some time. So I will be there at 8:55 maybe, and then it's like, oh, have you everything ready? Or if it's a good day, I'm there at 8:30, and yeah, everything's chill.
1: But we have to like basically set it up ourselves. That's what I'm asking.
0: What, sorry?
1: We basically have to be confident in setting this up.
0: Exactly.
1: Okay.
0: Yes, that's why you just look at it now, and
2: we need to get the stuff from somewhere.
0: Yeah, from the I will put it in the M18,
1: mm-hmm.
0: in the machine room. Do you know the machine room?
3: M18?
2: No. I know the room, yeah.
0: So it's basically the M18 is the student run house with the coffee in the basement, and the machine room is in the first floor on the left side. And I will put you Tosca access so you can just go in there.
4: Okay, thank you, Alan. Okay, yes, thank you. Okay, so this is, we are now actually streaming on Bauhaus FM. It's not really nice, but I just want to show you, right? This is the 5 seconds ago. So
0: okay.
4: What we're listening to is myself from 5 seconds ago, which is so sad now. Never coming back again this moment.
0: Okay.

0: So there's always running something on Bowers FM. I'm talking here now. This is real time. And in 5 seconds, you hear myself here. Wow. Yes. No, what song? Ah. Yeah. Yeah. Yeah, no, not no, yes.
1: Okay. Yeah, but this was like this kind of delay. I think my smartphone.
2: Why
1: you
2: are delayed? Yeah.
0: Why I'm delayed?
2: Yeah.
0: What I told you. Yes.

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I had to open the bruise up and let some of the blues blood come out to show them. I had to open the bruise up and let some of the blues blood come out to show them.

0: you could make me a free man with the right to go where I choose and live as I choose, there's nothing I wouldn't do in return.
1: All right, then.

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0: you could make me a free man with the right to go where I choose and live as I choose, there's nothing I wouldn't do in return. 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
1: Shut up, Sugar.

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Okay. Cool. 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Ah, good, good. Okay, good. Okay, and two, two. This is the second. Okay, also works. Cool, thank you.

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0: cemetery a pokey bed rather than their
1: schön.
0: The happiness of black happiness grief ending up at the portal in town with your short tour so nothing else no mind just the innate.
1: Ich habe nämlich auch Sachen.
0: The process of your chromosome systematically forming to prevent
1: one. Truth or dare.
0: I mean extermination distance. The first time you heard the whisper of death that has always been lingering here with you since the day you were born, heard it telling you that you must be both dead and alive. Want us to be dead when a man wants to beat us, when they want to rape us, dead when the police kill me, alive when the police kill you, alive when it's time to be in a kitchen, when it's time to push out their babies. I've been bleeding since 1866. Dragged my bloody self in 1919 and bled through the summer being slaughtered by whites. A clutch of chaos came after influx of terror from German and Irish immigrants. American imperialists wasted no time joining mobs or riots, even the descendants of the poor. Still looking knives clean from the trail of tears, joined in the slaughter and rampage. All because of a feeling and emotion, fear. And by the time I got the watch, I was missing most of my limbs. Still had enough blood in my throat to gargle up 9 words. I resist to being both the survivor and the victim, but I know the reality. And some of us did just die under a boot, under a pounding fist in the back of a car, rape, a vagina, mangled guts. Some of us did just die while giving birth. While protesting for the freedom of our sons, and only God knows how I made it to Ferguson. Renisha didn't make it. Rakia didn't make it. Ayana Yvette didn't make it. Pearlie didn't make it. Chantel, Tarnika, Taisha didn't make it. Catherine, Gabriella, Miriam, Charisse didn't make it. Chardell didn't make it. Sandra didn't make it. And I was sure I was dead in Oakland.

0: come back alive.
1: No justice, no peace. No justice, no peace. No justice, no peace. No justice, no peace.
2: This is the police. We have you surrounded.
3: The President of the United States has the authority to do what the President has the authority to do, which is very powerful. The President of the United States calls the shots.

0: President of the United States has the authority to do what the President has the authority to do, which is very powerful. The President of the United States calls the shots.
1: He's lighting dog flames. He never won't give up on her. But she won't.

0: yourself soft and listen. She's been cleaving. Make yourself soft and listen. She's been cleaving a throat for a while and wants attention. Many things at once. Many things at the same time. But when do
1: many
0: I stop?
1: Things at the same time.
0: Peace and quiet. Where can I find them?
1: Peace and quiet. Where can I find them?
0: Make yourself soft and listen.
1: Make yourself soft and listen.
0: She's been cleaving a throat for a while.
2: She's and will only listen with the ears
1: and wants attention. She's heavy and light at the same time, and comes when you need her most and yet don't want her. She's
2: and will only speak if they open their mouth.
1: Why do you push her away, even though you know she's unavoidable? There's no running away. Let her be loud so you can be quiet. Let her grow, come and go. Never dare to banish her.
0: What does it mean to
1: recognize her cycle and her goodwill towards you?
0: Only listen with
1: she's your very own gentleness and playfulness. Let her bloom
0: speak?
1: And wither. Move to her and around her. Let her be your friend. Protect you and embrace you. She could really like you. Just like you, like her.
0: Where's the courage to listen? Staying silent.
1: Staying silent.
0: Out of fear.
1: Out of fear, out
0: of shame,
1: out of guilt.
0: Staying silent because of lack of information. Staying silent is being passive. Staying silent because there's nothing more to say.
1: Silence is breakable.
0: Fragile.
1: Can be broken in seconds. Who has the courage to speak?
0: Staying silent because you feel numb.
1: Staying silent because you can't bear the responsibility of being loud.
0: Staying silent because you can't be clear. Staying silent because you can't withstand the fear. Staying silent because you can't change a thing.
1: Staying silent because you said never again. Silence is breakable, fragile, can be broken in seconds.
2: Who has the courage to listen?
0: Staying silent because you simply don't want to know.
1: Staying silent because you feel alone.
0: Staying silent because you feel like you don't belong. Staying silent because you simply can't.
1: Staying silent because you said never again.
0: Staying silent, out of fear, out of shame, out of guilt. Staying silent because of lack of information. Staying silent is being silent.
2: Who has the courage to listen?
0: It foams, it flows, it splashes, it pours, it bubbles, it boils, it evaporates, it is quiet, it is crushing, it is heavy, it has a surface, it is sweet, it is salty, it is great, it is round, it is big, and tiny at the same time.
2: It has a mysterious, tempting, beautiful, and at least spooky, but also wholly honest atmosphere. They glide and swim, mender and slider.
1: Dive and sleep, urinate and eat. Enjoy and jump, fly and lie. Croak and sing, stagger and float.
0: Staying
1: silent, out of fear, out of shame, out of guilt. Staying silent because of lack of information. Staying silent is being passive. Staying silent because there's nothing more to say. Silence is breakable, fragile, can be broken within seconds. Staying silent is being passive. Staying silent because there's nothing more to say.
0: Because you can't bear.
1: Silence is breakable, fragile, can be broken within seconds.
0: Because you can't be clear. Staying silent because you can't withstand the fear.
2: Who has the courage to speak? Who has the courage to listen?
1: Be aware that mostly here your voice can be loud, but you decide to stay silent.
0: Make yourself soft and listen. She's been clearing.
1: Make yourself soft and listen. And what she's been clearing. Be aware that when you listen, you are not speaking.

0: perspective. I should be the one who mainly listens. And when I speak, I try to speak of what it is.
1: Beautiful, and it is spooky, but also honest the atmosphere.
2: They glide and swim, mander and slither, dive and sleep, urinate and eat.
0: Enjoy and jump,
2: fly and
0: listen,
2: lie, croak and sing, stagger and float.
0: Where's the power of your voice?
1: Ask yourself,
0: where's the power of your
3: voice? Ask yourself, where's the power of your voice?
0: Where's the power of your voice?
1: Ask yourself,
0: where's the power of your voice?
3: Can one only listen with their ears?
0: Can one only listen with their ears?
3: Can one only speak if they open their mouth?
0: Can one only speak if they open their mouth?
3: If we speak, for what
0: if
3: or
0: we
3: who
0: speak,
3: do we use our voice?
0: Do we use
3: is it important that we are the ones
0: is
3: that are
0: if
3: heard?
0: We speak,
3: in my perspective,
0: what
3: or
0: who
3: I should be the one who mainly listens. And when I speak, I try to speak of what I listen. If we speak, for what or who do we use our voice? Ask yourself, who is the power of your voice?
0: Silence is breakable, fragile, can be broken within seconds. Staying silent because you simply don't want to know. Staying silent because you feel alone. Staying silent because you feel like you don't belong. Staying silent because you simply can. Staying silent because you said never again. Staying silent because you
1: staying
0: feel alone.
1: Silent because you feel
0: staying
1: alone.
0: Silent because you feel alone.
1: Staying silent because you feel alone.
0: Because you feel alone.
1: Because you feel alone.
0: Because you feel alone.
1: Because you feel alone.
0: Because you feel alone.
1: Many things at once. Many things at the same time. But when do I stop?
0: Peace and quiet, where can I find them?
1: Do you let yourself in?
0: Make yourself soft and listen.
1: She's been clearing her throat for a while and wants attention.
0: She's heavy and light at the same time and comes when you need her most and yet don't want her.
1: Make yourself soft and listen.
0: She's been clearing
1: make
0: her throat
1: yourself soft
0: for
1: and
0: while.
1: Listen
0: and
1: wants
0: she's
1: attention.
0: Been clearing her throat for a while and wants attention.
3: Where's the courage to listen?
2: Be aware that mostly here your voice can be loud, but you decide to stay silent. Be aware that when you listen, you are not speaking. Start to question yourself and how you use your voice. Those who are allowed to speak and to be heard usually choose not to speak. Those who are not allowed to speak and to be heard cannot do anything other than speak. They must speak in order to have a chance of being heard. Those who are allowed to speak and to be heard usually choose not to speak. Those who are not allowed to speak and to be heard cannot do anything other than speak. They must speak in order to have a chance of being heard.
0: Ask yourself,
1: where's the power of your voice?
0: Ask yourself,
1: where's the power of your voice?

donation to gather money for the Venezuelan earthquake. And right now we are here in the studio, and I got already a tattoo from Ploy, and I really like it. It's cute. And now you can hear Juliana giving a tattoo to Jan. Maybe it's like an NDA kind of situation. I won't say what tattoo he's getting, but it has swag. And yeah, we thought we'd try to experiment with the microphone and to give you a point of view from the skin that is getting now a tattoo. And yeah, we want you to be live with us at our tattoo hour. And still, whoever is listening to, I think we will host it until 9:30-ish. So if you want to get spontaneously a tattoo and want to donate money, then this is your time. You can PayPal, you can bring cash, you can choose the amount you want to donate. It's clean also. And it doesn't hurt. And yeah, we are welcoming you for joining us. Maybe we, yeah, make some music and we'll keep you listening to our tattoo.

0: like in the sauna. You were in the sauna. You were like, oh my god.
1: I have this really like medieval style rat dancing, like huge.
0: Red
1: so
0: even.
1: Much ink. And no, it's black, but it was three rats.
0: Ah.
1: And
0: ah, red.
1: Really huge. And I went to, I had like a yeah, sauna location. I was like, fuck you, I don't care. That was just going, look fuck.
0: I mean, don't tell that to your
1: audience,
0: but
1: your audience. I don't know if you're
0: going
1: to
0: be able to
1: engraving style. He's great, actually. He was so good.
0: Mm-hmm.
1: Because he just got to do the very thick line, but like, just so fast.
0: Mm-hmm.
1: So the pain